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A portion of the programming on KALA is supported by The Catholic Messenger. The Catholic Messenger is an award-winning newspaper of the Diocese of Davenport, serving Southeast Iowa since 1883. The Catholic Messenger provides the latest in world, national, and diocesan news that affects Catholics and everyone else. 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
1: Ranger Station.
2: Yeah, hi. I'd like to report a bear sighting, as in Smokey Bear. 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

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The Catholic Messenger is an award-winning newspaper of the Diocese of Davenport, serving Southeast Iowa since 1883. 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

The National Weather Service has issued severe thunderstorm watch number 550, effective until 4 a.m. Monday. This watch includes the following counties in Iowa, Clinton and Scott, and the following counties in Illinois, Henry, Mercer, Rock Island, and Whiteside. Remember, a severe thunderstorm watch means that conditions are favorable for the development of severe weather, including large hail and damaging winds, in and close to the watch area. While severe weather may not be imminent, persons should remain alert for rapidly changing weather conditions and listen for later statements and possible warnings. Stay tuned to NOAA Weather Radio, commercial radio and television outlets, or internet for the latest severe weather information.

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1: As a young teenage boy, I didn't even know what autism was. 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

The National Weather Service in the Quad Cities has issued a severe thunderstorm warning for East Central Henry County, Southwestern Bureau County, until 10 p.m. At 8:57 p.m., a severe thunderstorm was located over Johnson Sauk Trail State Park, or 7 miles north of Kewaunee, moving east at 20 miles an hour. Expected hazards include 60 miles an hour wind gusts and half-dollar size hail. The following impacts are expected. Hail damage to vehicles is expected. Expect wind damage to roofs, siding, and trees. Locations impacted include Kewaunee, Wyonette, Sheffield, Annawan, Buda, Neponset, Manlius, Mineral, Providence, and Johnson Sauk Trail State Park. This includes Interstate 80 in Illinois between mile markers 30 and 52. This also includes Hennepin Canal State Trail, Johnson Sauk Trail State Recreation Area, and Martino State Fish and Wildlife Area. Remain alert for a possible tornado. Tornadoes can develop quickly from severe thunderstorms. If you spot a tornado, go at once into the basement or small central room in a sturdy structure. Take cover now.

National Weather Service in the Quad Cities has issued a tornado warning for East Central Henry County, West Central Bureau County, until 9:45 p.m. At 9 p.m., a large and extremely dangerous tornado was located over Johnson Sauk Trail State Park, or 7 miles north of Kewaunee, moving east at 20 miles an hour. This is a particularly dangerous situation. Take cover now. Expected hazards included a damaging tornado. The following impacts are expected. You are in a life-threatening situation. Flying debris may be deadly to those caught without shelter. Mobile homes will be destroyed. Considerable damage to homes, businesses, and vehicles is likely, and complete destruction is possible. The tornado will be near Sheffield, Neponset, and Mineral around 9:05 p.m. Buda around 9:10 p.m. This also includes Hennepin Canal State Trail, Johnson Sauk Trail State Recreation Area, and Martino State Fish and Wildlife Area. This includes Interstate 80 in Illinois between mile markers 30 and 47. To repeat, a large, extremely dangerous and potentially deadly tornado is on the ground. To protect your life, take cover now. Repeating, a tornado warning has been issued until 9:45 p.m. for the following county: Henry, Illinois.

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The National Weather Service in the Quad Cities has issued a tornado warning for East Central Henry County until 10:15 p.m. At 9:33 p.m., a severe thunderstorm capable of producing a tornado was located near German Corner, or 8 miles northeast of Cambridge, moving east at 20 miles an hour. Expected hazards include tornado. The following impacts are expected. Flying debris will be dangerous to those caught without shelter. Mobile homes will be damaged or destroyed. Damage to roofs, windows, and vehicles will occur. Tree damage is likely. This dangerous storm will be near Annawan and Johnson Sauk Trail State Park around 9:40 p.m. This also includes Johnson Sauk Trail State Recreation Area. This includes Interstate 80 in Illinois between mile markers 28 and 30, and between mile markers 32 and 35. Take cover now. Repeating, a tornado warning has been issued until 10:15 p.m. for the following county: Henry, Illinois,

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1: 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I went through a divorce. 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
1: Ranger Station, Ranger speaking.
2: Yeah, hi. I'd like to report a bear sighting.
1: Location?
2: In the woods, just outside of town.
1: Oh, not surprising. You've got your home. Bears have theirs.
2: Yeah, but see, this wasn't just any bear. This bear was wearing jeans and a hat, as in a Smokey Bear.
1: Jeans and a hat. That's definitely Smokey. What exactly did he have to say?
2: Well, we were about to head home, you know, after having a bonfire.
1: Oh, I can guess where this is going.
2: Right. See, Smokey told me the fire wasn't actually out. He said if it's too hot to touch, it's too hot to leave.
1: That's true. Did you know that 9 out of 10 wildfires are caused by humans? That means 9 out of 10 wildfires can be prevented.
2: Wow, no kidding?
1: I'm a forest ranger. We never kid.
2: Sorry.
1: that was a joke.
2: Oh.
1: If you see someone in danger of starting a wildfire, step in and make a difference, because 9 out of 10 wildfires are caused by humans. 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
1: His first pictures were supposed to be in his mother's arms. 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His first years weren't supposed to be such a worry. It's no one's fault. We did everything right. But still, our son was born 3 months premature, and no one knows why.
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for just a while. Stay and let me look at you. It's been so long, I hardly knew you.